Yeah, we bring it back to the start. Here's a moment of silence, bring it back to the art. Mind blowing, it's a classical part of Zamrock, a hip hop, an alternative spark. Yeah, it's the way that I'm on the

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1: I don't know.
0: Yeah, right.
1: He just swung. If I would have...
0: Yeah, you would have won. You would have won, huh?
1: Oh, no. I could see it in his eyes. He was scared.
0: Yeah. Terrified.
1: Oh, I still got this.

The light on the Piccadilly line. Everyone could see where I was crying. I told you I was a writer. You smuggled a grin. You left me hanging.

0: Oh, fucking hell. Alright, well, listen. Oh, let's just get down to business, alright? No more mucking about. Let's just crack on with it, right?
1: Why don't you just drive and shut the hell up? We have shit to do.
0: Oh, it's fun and games for us, son.

fucking Cunt. You wanna give in lunch? Yeah? Well, I'm gonna bury you where you fucking stand.

0: like you. Yeah, I like
1: my baby.
0: I like.
1: I never
0: I like.
1: Ever know.
0: I like.

Got a lot of living to do before I die, and I can't got no time to waste. Got a lot of living to do before I die.

0: 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I was high as fuck.
1: I feel like I'm on a psychedelic safari.

0: the radio, Robbie. 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We never disagree. Unity is strength that we pray. Hey, me, that's a sorrow phrase. On the radio. Robbie, please.
1: In the car, I do good thing with them cars. You know, matter if you're born in Tinaza or Charua. Specially dedicated to all the crew and crew, them passing through the area. You could have ball, it could have big time rasta. Why, you know, so what? Either the youth and youth who love them good ganja. Either the youth who love them good indica. Either the man who love them good. Yo, gospel in a bridging. And we love ganja. And the eating of the nation in a bridging. Yeah,

Yes, that was Mongo's Hi-Fi featuring Cheshire Cat with Jump Around. And of course, you heard Mongo's before featuring Mr. William with Session Haffy Cock. That was from the album Sound System Champion. And of course, the late, great Louis Armstrong song Let My People Go, Go Down Moses. Of course, you're listening to Stereo Freezing Radio Burn. So next, you'll be hearing from Sheba's Reggae Sound Boys with Voice of the Voodoo.

by the way, remember you're a gift to yourself and a gift to your environment. Continue to be that beautiful gift. Share that gift in your food and all your gastronomic mastery.

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But don't you worry. What I have to say can bring a change in your life. You see, no weapon formed against you can prosper. It's in the Word. And if you need help...

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I sleep my baby real good every day and every night. So hold on for what you have, honey, because a good man is hard to find.

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I treat my baby.

Thank you very much, ladies and gentlemen. Quite often during our shows, we've been asked to do songs from a few of our older albums. So in order to honor at least a few of those requests, let's see how many of these songs you're able to recognize out of our spinner rammer.